two, three, no, little cutie, I ain't drinking. Let's go this, I was just thinking, you plus me, what a ride. 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

turns me on with a special concern. 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

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It's not mean to be facetious. And that look in her eye says you're the guy she plans to spend this evening with. She

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house tonight. That's a good thing, because this is where it gets cold-blooded.

But I got a confession to make to you tonight. Y'all ready for this? She sure looked good in those blue jeans.